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The time is 7 a.m. This is Radio Lesotho. Good morning, and the news is read by Bulian Sillo. The Right Honourable the Prime Minister Ntsokwane Madikane said governments and citizens need to engage more frequently and openly. The Right Honourable the Prime Minister said this at the second day of the National Leadership Forum in Berea, where he said there can be no meaningful development without active participation of the people, noting that citizens are not merely beneficiaries of development, but they are partners in development, hence the upcoming accountability summit. Honourable Madikane pointed out that through this progress, they seek to strengthen transparency, deepen public participation, and reinforce the principle that leadership carries to account to the people. Reflecting on their experiences, Rwanda Prime Minister Dr. Justin said when Rwanda emerged from the genocide in 1994, the country faced immense challenges, the economy was devastated, and communities carried deep trauma, but they invested in their safety and governance, developed tourism not to attract visitors, but repositioned Rwanda as a country where people could invest, innovate, and do business. Meanwhile, the Right Honourable the Prime Minister handed over certificates to the ministers who successfully completed the Executive Leadership Coaching Program. Honourable Madikane said the program was not mainly about training, but building culture of leadership, accountability, and coordination throughout the government by ensuring that systems work effectively, institutions collaborate, and that public resources translate into visible improvements in the lives of Basotho. He thanked the United Nations Development Programme, UNDP, and the ministers for their dedication throughout the journey, which began in 2023. The UNDP representative, Dr. Jacqueline Oliwa, said the senior government leaders were equipped with practical tools to enhance decision-making, improve institutional performance, foster collaboration across ministries, and strengthen service delivery for Basotho, explaining that as the country continues its governance reform journey, UNDP remains committed to supporting institutions that deliver meaningful results for citizens. Lack of support for women in politics, cultural barriers, and cyberbullying has been topical discussion at the official launch of the Women and Youth Democratic Engagement Wide Leadership Initiative in Maseru. Parliamentary Women Caucus Secretary Honorable Mantabise Maia said women in political landscape do not support each other. As a result, aspiring female politicians fear entering politics. Echoing same sentiments, Honorable Machabana Lempanilitsia said women in politics are easily victimized, especially on social media, appealing to society to support women leadership. Honorable Tsepansi Damosena lamented that number of women parliaments worldwide is low, adding that women need to be in leadership space to talk about issues affecting them. The president of the Senate, Honorable Mamunahe Mukitimi, said parliament need to review laws that enhance women movements, thereby appealing to experienced leaders to monitor young women. The Ministry of Gender, Youth and Social Development's Deputy Principal Secretary, Mr.

0: that time, Achele says men need to come on board to end crimes against women. Mr. Machele said this at the second National Male Engagement Forum and a training of trainers for ministries and non-governmental organizations conducted by the Ministry of Gender, Youth and Social Development and the United Nations Population Fund, UNFPA, to remind men of their responsibilities in the society. UNFPA representative Mr. John Mosoti said men and women need to come together and discuss issues that affect them. He pointed out that men need to be agencies of transformation and help to keep their families and communities safe. One participant, Mr. Mpomahula of Men Up Association, said the gathering presents an important opportunity for participants to establish a national men's forum that will address challenges affecting men across the country. Now, financial indicators. Lodi against American dollar is 16 Maludi and 42 cent. Against the Great British Pound is 21 Maludi and 75 cent. And against Euro is 18 Maludi and 77 cent. This concludes our news bulletin. Tune in for the next later today at 1:30 p.m. Once again, good morning.
1: Now, if you have a chalet killing Express Credit, in a little hollow, Kadima Kwaka 500 maluti, who fikela 5,000 maluti. 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
3: You know, ah, you know, this horrible. 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How one of us is a city to be seen that has been to go. 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I want to see that. Yeah, and that.
1: You
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a visit to the Maludi Adventist Hospital in Mapodembereya. Speaking at the event, Her Majesty indicated that she chose to celebrate a special day at the hospital to give back and help ease the daily workload of the staff, noting that it is a place where she was born. Her Majesty's importance of quality care, particularly regarding the lives of children. She urged nurses and medical staff to continue their efforts to improve maternal health and the overall well-being of children. The hospital's chief executive officer, Mrs. Mamo Kobolebeko, expressed her deepest gratitude to the royal family, stating that the hospital is deeply honored to be recognized for its long history of service. Meanwhile, Maludi Adventist Hospital currently operates with a capacity of more than 120 beds. As part of her visit, Her Majesty taught both the pediatric and maternal awards. The permanent secretary in the Ministry of Local Government and Chieftainship, Mrs. Florina Raikeketsi, says lack of housing highlights serious economic, social, and structural challenges that affect most every part of modern society. Mrs. Raikeketsi made these remarks during a validation workshop focused on research findings and recommendations regarding housing affordability in Lesotho. Mrs. Raikeketsi noted that the workshop comes at a critical time as the ministry is currently working on a major housing reforms, including a national urban policy and a proposed house bill. Meanwhile, the board chairperson of the Habitat for Humanity Lesotho, Mr. Dichaba Skosana, emphasized that communities can contribute to the economy of the country when they have access to decent and affordable housing. He added that addressing housing challenges is not the responsibility of a single institution, but rather requires concentrated efforts from all stakeholders in the housing sector, both locally and globally. In preparation for the upcoming African Association for Public Administration and Management, APAM, Roundtable Conference, which will be hosted by Lesotho in December this year, the Ministry of Public Service conducted a subcommittee induction in Maseru today. The Deputy Permanent Secretary in the Ministry, Mr. Ntsushali, stated that corruption remains one of the key challenges within government ministries. He noted that the upcoming conference will play a vital role in addressing this issue. Mr. Shali added that one of the newly inducted committees will conduct public consultations to better understand the challenges the public faces regarding service delivery, emphasizing that citizens are primary recipients of services provided by civil servants. On the other hand, the president of the Lesotho Association for Public Administration and Management, LAPAM, Dr. Thabang Mothepu, disclosed that the committees will also convene meetings to identify internal challenges and develop effective solutions to address them. This will mark the second time Lesotho hosts the APAM conference. The Lesotho Mounted Police Service, LMPS, through the Department of Fire and Rescue, has conducted a disaster preparedness awareness campaign to equip the public with basic emergency response skills, reducing disaster risk. The officer commanding the Fire and Rescue Department, Superintendent Muso Lehloka, stated that the campaign seeks to educate communities on the correct ways to respond when disasters occur. He noted that preparedness has become increasingly important at a time where climate change is contributing to a rise in disaster affecting local communities. Superintendent Lehloka emphasized that disaster risk reduction measures need to be strengthened through the identification and assessment of risk specifically within schools, highlighting an urgent need for greater efforts to raise awareness among learners. Let us recap on our top stories as we conclude. Her Majesty celebrates a birthday at Maludi Adventist Hospital. Lack of housing affected the economy of the country. This concludes our news bulletin. Tune in for the next tomorrow morning at 7. Once again, good evening.

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1: Ke thabile ke fodile.
0: Ga a leboga, ga o lebelo moratuwa.
1: Ee, ke fodile moratuwa ka, ke a leboga.
0: Ke a itebela moratuwa wa kahle.
1: Thank you, mme.
0: Thank you, mme, o be hantle.
1: Ah, ke hantle moratuwa.
0: O be hantle moratuwa ka skisi.
1: Thank you, ma'am.
0: Thank you. Sona, Sanga, we were hunger, Sona, the host of Waka. Tawa, Halala, Halala, the host of Waka. Mamma, did you mail him?
2: Never met.
0: Do you mail him that day?
2: What, Pila, when he's
0: come, hook up, Pila, run, say.
2: Yeah, Pila.
0: Hey.
2: Mem Pusia is a lien, not in that in China.
0: It's a lien.
2: It's a lien, Mem Pusia. Sing when I go to say, don't hold.
0: Ah, my hope shamatala.
2: It's a little one when I didn't win, child, that being when I go to China. Hi, hi, hi, hi. There, I so say, look out on a moon.
0: Ah, I so say,
2: there, on a moon, you couldn't kayaka or not say. Right, when I'm no taluka.
0: Hotla Luka sent the ticket.
2: Ntate Montsunyane ka mona ka botabothe ngwane so tota mo di
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2: ngwane so
0: ho setse fela metsotso e le shimele metso e mene le skoto hantle re lo fihla mane hore nya borobong hore nyeno ya borobong mamedi wa selma sa so to hle re tla rwa 2231642 ka pa plus 2665993 o kompulele fela rona ke manyelong hore o ka di jone le yena motho ya tumeng ho bane o bolele le bitso la hae o bo bolele le magabane a motho